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I hope you're having a great, great Tuesday morning. Listos to take on the rest of the week, you know? It's your numero uno for Tejano, Grupo Sólido. 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
1: Muy buenos días. Good morning to you. So check this out. This is like, wow. The average U.S. parent spends about $900 to $2,000 per child on summer camps and seasonal activities. About 25% of parents spend upward of $2,000. And nearly two-thirds report that financing summer care is a major financial strain, with many taking on debt to cover costs. Like, you, they go out and have, I mean, I can't even imagine. Go out and get a loan so that your kids can go to summer camp? What? No, absolutely not. I don't understand that. Parents are now looking forward to school because they're going to spend less money than in the summer llevando los niños a summer camp. What is that? Spending so much, $2,000 to send your kiddos to summer camp. If you don't have it, you don't have it. Leave them at the house. There's a lot of stuff to do. Let me tell you, my kid never went to no summer camp. He stayed at the house. I que cortar sacate. You know what I'm talking about? My goodness. It's your número uno for Tejano. Muy buenos días. That is just crazy.
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1: Muy buenos días. So tonight, there's going to be a free event out in San Antonio at the, it's called the Totally Tejano Hall of Fame and Museum. And tonight they're going to honor Mr. Jay Perez, La Voz. They're going to have, you know, all kinds of memorabilia there from Jay Perez, personal artifacts, you know, stuff that's going to go into permanent collection there in the big museum that is down in San Antonio. So congratulations going out to Mr. Jay Perez. I'm sure we're going to get some more.

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1: Muy buenos días. 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So back to school means all of our hardworking teachers in our area getting their classrooms stocked up with supplies. And I have one at the house. I know how much money they spend, let me tell you. 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
1: Muy buenos días. 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So, Spider-Man, my goodness. Everybody that I've known that's gone seen it, loved it. I have not seen it myself porque no... 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I haven't had a chance. I'm going to see it tonight. The Spider-Man Brand New Mutant. It's going to be plus... I think it already reached $1 billion worldwide that I already made. Ya los pasaron. $1 billion, más o menos. It was at $927 million on Monday morning. So it's going to be pretty, pretty crazy. So it's going to be, once again, about $1 billion. Que hace todavía no la miro, pero once I go see it, I'm going to tell you how it. But everybody who I know that went to go check out the movie, loved it. Y luego el Bad Bunny también en it. It's your número uno for Tejano. Muy buenos días.
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1: Muy buenos días, good morning to you. I didn't know people did this for their kids during the summer. So according to this thing, like, summer camp is a new thing, right? Like, todos van a ir a llevar a los niños a summer camp. Pero cuesta como $2,000 and people are getting out, like, loans to go to summer camp. What is that? My goodness. Los palominos, we'll talk about it coming up in just a little bit. So-

0: Tejano 1600. It's your número uno for Tejano in Tucson.
1: Muy buenos días. Good morning to you. So, yes, I was reading this article about the average U.S. parent spends roughly $900 to $2,000, over $2,000 per child on summer camps and seasonal activities. About 25% of parents spend upward of $2,000, and nearly two-thirds report that financing summer care is a major financial strain, with many taking debt to cover costs. I mean, I get it if you're working and you need somebody to take care of your kids. I get it, right? You gotta. You put them in daycare, lo que sea. But to send your kiddos to a summer camp that costs $2,000, y luego tienes que sacar loans. No manches, dude. So it's more expensive to have your kids out of school than it is during school. I mean, growing up, summer camp, they would laugh at me. Ponte a cortar el zacate, dude, like for reals. Y luego el zacate del neighbor también, para que le sigas. My goodness. Oh, my God, that's where we are. Spending $2,000, so over $2,000, so that the kiddo can go to summer camp. Y luego saca loan, porque no hay suficiente para que vaya al summer camp. It is your número uno for Tejano. Oh, my goodness. I'm not going to say anything else, porque después I'm going to get into trouble.
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1: Muy buenos días. Hey, the big shout out going out, Mr. Jay Perez. He's going to get a huge, huge honor. He's going to be out at the induction to the Totally Tejano Hall of Fame.

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We're on there. Get behind the scenes, doing those shout outs. Thanks so much for making us

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1: Hey there, how's it going? It's DJ Lopes. So the other day we had a list on foods that we all love. Now there's a list on widely hated foods that some people not might like. I'm looking at the list. 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Anchovies, black licorice, oysters, and also pineapple on pizza, which I don't mind, even though it seems kind of weird, but I'll still eat it. The one that does bother me is blue cheese. 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